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Breathe. 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Breathe. 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Breathe. 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

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And dance with Lola.

0: 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This is TRL.
1: 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We use words like loyalty. 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
1: I'll answer the question. You want answers?
2: I think I'm entitled.
1: You want answers?
2: 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You can't handle the truth.

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1: 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Woo-hoo! Did you miss us? Cause we missed you. We're back from the past. TRL. Pleasure Radio.

I pass through noise and silence. I walk alone, it's a beautiful day. It's raining and it's cold, reflected onto the wet pavement. Can you see what I see? The trembling image of my eyes that are still free. I pass through noise.

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They're poisoning us with their magical words. Those words raise up our darkest.

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Yeah, check it out one time. 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

They say that DJs are empty heads. 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Just wait. We'll show you different. Listen, what's going on? Our DJ's mind.

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Nicotine from silver screen. 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

0: Ladies and gentlemen, 90s Forever, the ultimate dance experience. 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

0: Natuurhuisje.nl. 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
1: Yes. 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Did you miss us? Cause we missed you. We're back from the past. TRL. Pleasure Radio.